0: 11-8-2, center divide, north of 2-3-3. Southbound side.
1: Copy, that was 1182 in the center divide, south on 101, just north of 253.
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1: Sam 4-5, go ahead.
0: Eka 4-5, I just got flagged out of a vehicle pushed into the guardrail on the grade. The suspect vehicle fled. It's going to be a white Toyota Camry headed northbound.
1: Just confirm it's heading northbound on 101, and it was a white Toyota Camry.
0: And affirm. And I'm unsure about injuries or if it's blocking the roadway, so I'll be in route code.
1: Do you know where at on the grade so I can advise CHP?
0: Not sure. Between Howard Forest and the South Bypass, I believe.
1: 10-4. We'll advise CHP and have them start medical.

0: advisor, was that with 1126?
1: First advisor, was that with this 1126?

0: and 1651 1651. Northbound 101, just south of the Willis Bypass. 21182, northbound 101, just south of the Willis Bypass. It was a white Ford Escape CC'd into the wall. Be involved, it pulled off into the turnout. They're in the turnout near Golden Rule RV Park.
1: Bag of trash. Looks like it's been dissipated by traffic. Northbound just south of west. You can let Caltrans know for cleanup.
0: Copy. Trash bag has been dissipated by traffic. 1039 Caltrans northbound just south of west.

0: Tower, Boardman, 1184 is off the Shamrock, 0 smoke sound, available Lake Ladenville, local 13.
1: 21. This is a no contact 20,002. The suspect vehicle is a white Camry, which continued on northbound, unknown plate.
2: Copies. Do we have any witnesses?
3: TNA 11 Bravo on a 1 hour callback. Local 12.
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2: D3, go ahead.
3: Just past CHP going northbound, just past the gate. Looks like UTL so far.
1: 10-4.
0: The witness is at mile marker 37 in a white SUV.
4: See that vehicle. Is that the vehicle that's involved? The witness is involved also?
0: ETNS 4, that is unknown.

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0: I'm out of there, she's short for no need for a medical, we can test 22-5.
2: Copy, out with the victim, code 4, negative fire medical. And just to confirm, mile marker 37 is where you're at.
0: Hey, from
2: 10-4.
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1: Is this on the 1182?
0: Xavier, I'm on the other 1182. So, 20 for this one, 14551 Glover, for 8 break 27.

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1 out of 57 Ukiah, traffic unit to back. I'm 57. It's going to be a 1033 audible at 500 Pinoleville Drive at number B. It's going to be a zone 4 side entry motion sensor, no responsible. Last alarm is 0427 of 2026 with a different motion, and it was cleared, no report.

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0: For the Station 3 traffic, Ocean 39's going to have us up to the original report.
1: 10-4, I'm clearing it now.
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0: Central alarm.
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0: 36, 121, code 420 Exxon 1 by name, date of birth. Going to be last of Fernandez, common spelling. First of Gregory, and that's going to be George Robert, Edward George, Ocean Robert, yellow. Date of birth of 8-16-1963.
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0: 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Hernandez, this is clear local negative. Summary X is clear. 27 status is valid out of Ukiah.
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0: 121. The male subject that you just ran 29X has a address of 106 West Mill.
1: Confirm. It is an apartment building. I just didn't know if we had a responsible number.
0: Stand by. I can check, but I don't believe so.
1: 10-4.
2: Kaya, lift assist. 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

0: Captain All Ukiah units. Prepare to copy 23103 out of Garberville CHP, southbound 101 from the Main Street exit. A suspect vehicle is a black Ram truck. The vehicle was attempting to run the RP off the roadway with a 28 of 872 partial plate. The RP is in a black Mercedes sedan. The RP went. Parties now separated and requesting a broadcast only. 23103 southbound 101 from the Main Street exit. A black Ram truck attempted to run RP off the road. RP is in a black Mercedes sedan. Nothing further, Ukiah clear, 1801 KME 318.
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0: 785 is traffic unit to back. Open line. Closest ping was 4631 Pickle Pink Drive in Wallala. It was a 200 meter radius. Wasn't able to get better than that. First it was just music and a male speaking Spanish heard. Then a female was saying stop it, and possibly was in a 415 verbal with another female. Line disconnected. It was a prefix. I can't call it back. 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
1: Units copy.
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1: 1, 5, 8.

0: might have a fire just south of Utah in the McNabb Ranch area. 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
1: Heading that direction. 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
0: Might be. 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I thought it was up north.
1: Head down to McNabb Ranch, take a look.

0: FAA Stinger 91, not really seeing anything close to the or close to 101 or west of there. 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Yeah, we thought that was a control burn back there.
1: It is. We didn't know if there was anything past Burkfield towards McNabb. If not, it's a control burn.
0: Yeah, no, there's nothing else. So, all right, that's what we need to know. Appreciate it.

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0: 5636 disturbance. North. I respond to ACV 275, 275 Hospital Drive, hospital staff reporting a male patient at location who's refusing medical treatment. They are requesting that he does not leave the hospital, and his parent does not want him to leave either. He is HBD. However, now they say that he's outside in the roundabout in a 415 verbal with his mother. I have a negative description. Possible DOB of 513 of 2004. That's unconfirmed.
1: Adrian, you hi, and we are in service.
0: 5 minutes. 10-4.

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2: 70, pending an unwanted subject, 45080 Albion Street in Mendocino. RP advisor is a WMA on his property who is possibly HPD. The subject was pointing his finger at the RP and telling him to shut his mouth. He pushed down the safety fence on the RP's property and was also urinating on the street. So he described as a WMA who's bald with a mustache. He's associated with the Ford F-150, 28 of 7 George, 74763. RP just wants him to move along.
1: F-4.
3: Out to State Park to see if they can respond.
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1: 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It'll be a 90-year-old female, stomach pain at 8030 Huntia Lane.
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0: Northbound 911. Can we talk to air ambulances?
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2: Now, Air Force Squad 6231 responding.

14, 21, 11, 79, eastbound 20 at Marina. A gray SUV in the eastbound lane into a tree. He's advising that the party stating he's okay, we're going to send CDF on precautions.

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2: Be 10 panic.

0: 4, Medic 9116, traffic collision there of Highway 20 and Marina Drive. Highway 20 and Marina Drive, vehicle eastbound into the ditch. Command County Fire Red, Calcord Tactical. First thing I've seen is Marina IC. I'm out, 1901.
1: Air Force, squad 6031, rear valley announces a call. Rescue 6030, assigned.
0: 6030 assigned, Red Valley acknowledged, 1901.
1: Air Force, 26005 responding to the TC along with 6230 and 6280.

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0: That's 4, be northbound 179 as well.
1: Force engine 1174 responding, red, tone 2.
2: Responding 1905.

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4: Turn.
3: And swings, westbound traffic lane block, one-way traffic control.
4: Westbound lane block, one lane, one-way traffic control.
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0: 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You're 10-1, static. Can you 10-9?
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2: 330, Air Force. 330, go ahead. What's your ETA?
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3: Negative at this time. There's an open field near us, but the grass is 3 to 4 feet high. We'll be on scene shortly. We can give a patient evaluation.
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0: 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Other outside fire. Medicine Animal Hospital, 290 East Gobi, across the Wall Lane, 290 East Gobi Street, at the Medicine Animal Hospital. First smoke coming from a planter. Command Red, Tactical VFR 23-19-13.
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0: No loss of consciousness. Has a 1 to 2 inch laceration on top of the forehead. No bleeding. A pain in the elbow. And other than that, not complaining of any other pain.
1: What's the patient's sanitation?
0: Your discretion on helicopter. This time I don't have an adequate landing zone and only 2 personnel on scene.
1: What's the patient's sanitation?
0: The patient's what?
1: Is the patient alert and oriented?
0: Yes, he is.

0: part of that fire. Medic 911, we're about 5 out. Let's keep air for now till we get there.
1: Affirmative. You will go past the pitch ladder approximately quarter mile. It'll be on your left-hand side. Follow the road up the hill.

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2: David 3, it's 1039 to TNT, and you can go ahead with flight.
3: John Victor 3876.
2: David 3, correction, it's the SNS tow. And just confirm the plate, is it John Victor 3876? Is that California?
3: Confirm the negative, it's out of Washington, D.C.

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0: 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What was your last request?
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0: 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Both Fort Bragg ambulances are out of the district. Command Red, Technical Concord, 1938.
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1: Report since 6881 has been released from the medical on East Gubby. Good show, responding to the softball field.

acknowledge the medical on South Franklin. Morris 8380 respondent.

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0: 93 pending 422 impossible 417 that occurred at the Hidden Oaks convenience store. RP Christopher advised the subject was making 422 statements to beat him up and then advised that he possibly 417 a firearm at him. It occurred about half an hour ago. The RP left to his house. He's requesting a 21 discharge.
1: You got 9324.
2: Transporting 1958.

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0: out of me. 82, 1021, first of Rachel calling from Highway 20, 707-499-0948 regarding a 44 of an ATV from her front yard that occurred within the last hour and a half.
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0: 4736, Epsilon, pending. Support of a TC that occurred out of the softball field. Tim from the fire department advised one of their ambulances had a pole. They are requesting an incident number.
1: Central.

7. Possible debris fire in the area of Betty Street and Talmadge. Betty Street and Talmadge. RP looking north, reporting black smoke, now gray. Reporting ash following, no further additional details in the CAD. Command Blue, Tactical V-Fire 23. 2014.

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0: 93 pending 415, 76340 Airport Road. Advising, or if he's advising her son's at the location hitting vehicles, unknown with what. You can hear yelling in the background. Other subjects were holding the suspect down at one point. They've let him go now. Unknown weapons are still trying to get further. Night 3, they haven't advised the name yet. That's me, a 32-year-old male.
2: That's a brief fire.

0: Mike 9142. Still have a pending call in Fort Bragg.
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0: Two copies. We are approximately, I would say, about 20 minutes from the hospital.

0: 93, RP advised that the suspect is actually in his own property now, which is the 76340 Airport Road. He didn't provide the address of where this occurred.
1: 93-10-4.
2: 4 backfire, cleared the scene. 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

0: 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Address will be 5 Betty Street. 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I'll be investigating.
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0: Crowbar. I'll be out with the ambulance.
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0: 9142. First. All right, first 9142. Do we have any pending calls within our district and response area?
1: Medic 9142, affirmative. Medical Charlie, South Brakeman.
0: First 9142, copy, South Franklin, Medical Charlie, responding now. Where did you receive, code 2?
2: Boy 93, you okay?
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2: 93, is your RP Christopher from the Hidden Oaks callback on 911 advising the suspect drove by again and planted the firearm at him again? Still trying to get further.
1: 10-4, what kind of vehicle is the suspect at?
2: 93, it's going to be a gray Honda sedan with a sticker on the back.
1: 9-3-10-4. Can you bullet that out to CHP, please?
2: 10-4.

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0: I have further traffic for you.
1: Send it.
0: Report of a 1066 male subject near the FedEx, 1329 South State. Repeat advice, he's a long piece of cable going across the, like, the parking lot. Isn't doing anything illegal. He is requesting a check of the area. WMA, 6 foot, black sweatshirt, dark pants, black bag. RP, not requesting contact and no longer in the area.
1: 10-4.

0: 935.
1: Good.
0: 93, the RP's advising this occurred between Keith's Market and the convenience store, and advised that the suspect was last seen in his vehicle heading towards Keith's Market.
1: Yeah, 93, 10-4.

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1: Medic 9142 at scene, Franklin, 2047.

0: 154 UK. Information on pending traffic for the north. 154, just info, I believe northern route to 3 Charles for 417. My partner is now taking a 415 back for him, legging. Looks like the Stetson came onto the property with a firearm and hit the RP with it in a stag, and she's still getting further.
1: Did the suspect leave or is still present?

0: Tampa, where it sounds like the RP left location.
1: For myself and I'll be en route.
0: 10-4.
1: You can enter.
0: Hey, Ryan, go ahead.
1: Let's see. Do we have prior contacts here with similars or other assaults?
0: Stand by, just one.

0: 9. Well, we have two prior calls at location. One's a 484 and the other one's a... Well, 415 verbal. Looks like it was from April.
1: I believe the address might be similar. I'll have a couple 27s for you in a second if you guys don't get them.
0: 10-4.
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1: CM54. Updated info.
0: Good.
1: 54, the suspects are going to be a first of Joe, first of Brody, and a Carla Halsey. RPs far from the Leggett Mercantile. He also advised subjects are HPD, shot off the firearm into the air. States they are 18 and 25. Sounds like the X-ray is going to be his wife, and he'll be standing by at the store.
0: 10-4, is there any additional information on the firearm?

0: is. He's disconnected. We can call him back.
1: And South Door by St. Mary's, 6 Union Edward Frank, 393.

0: 36, Sam 37, I'm code 4.
1: Sam 54, send me a 22 rifle. But it's green with a plastic handle, and the first of Joe is going to be the one that has it.
0: Sam 54.

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1: Good research, 68,200 North Highway 101. I believe it's going to be possibly Joseph Crowell. If we can find any other kind of priors with the involved subject.

0: So what was the name of the individual that...
1: You broke there at the end that the individual that 121 was out with earlier was a Gregory Hernandez.
0: That's who I'm out with currently.
1: 10-4, I had his son call in earlier. I directed him towards APS. Again, see if I can get his phone number.
2: Affirm, that's a match for him. Can you run back?
1: I'm a 21, he called in on a private line.
3: Our course, Caltrans OT.
0: Who did the 28 come back to?
1: It came back to the Gregory Hernandez. 106 West Mill, apartment 3.
0: Copy.

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1: A9,
0: also Crown Borneo 7, 27 suspender with a good service needed, the prior. He's showing clear 29X.
1: Southbound, who was the RPO on the call?
0: 8-9, it's going to be Walter Halsey.
1: Southbound.

0: 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Also going to be Holsey Union instead of an Adam. We have a local jacket. We're in 71. Address in the jacket matches the address he provided.
1: Hey, from that's a match room as well. If you could run a max.
0: 74.
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0: Hey, my MS of Holsey, born in 71. 27's valid, out of the legate. He's clear 29X.

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0: DJ, break the charges.
2: Good.
0: 243, train B, boy, PC. I don't need a rep.
2: 10-4. Boy 78, you better drop it.
0: South for 78.
2: 1066, sir, 35351, Woodside Court in Wallala. RP Kaylin Olson, advising two males are moving her trailer. It's an ongoing issue. She can't see them now, but can see movement around the trailer. She's called multiple times today reporting the same search.
0: No report, heads up. Referral. However, I'll give her 21.
2: 78, 10-4. 78, additionally, is the heads up referral going to be for mental health?
0: 78, A-firm.

0: A92.
1: Eight nine. For that address you provided, we have a Brody Cardoza associated with it. Born in 2000. Looks like he was a suspect. A 245A1 report was taken. That was back in 2025 in September.
2: Four, I'm sure I'll follow the amount. Just get run a max.
1: And 10-4.

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He's clear 29X.

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1: Water sender 6892 has been relieved from the 101 burn returning to Utah.
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1: 10-8 morning, I have traffic for you.
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1: Marissa Julissa, 1170 Mulberry, requesting a 21 regarding an ongoing issue with a trespasser, 707-391-9766.
0: Turn 4.

0: 14 Vehicle 3, I'm going to be out on the stop northbound 101 at Spurkill off ramp.
1: 7 northbound Spurkill off. 10-3.

0: Yeah, 27, my name is Dana Brooks, and you're ready. May have to try this a few times, but I believe the last is named phonetically Charles Adam Sam Tom Robert Ocean. Second last of Paul Adam Robert Robert Adam. First of Yellow Union Ida Ocean Robert. Middle of A Adam or Adam Marriott Adam David Ocean. It would be 12:30 at 2000. Possibly out of Ukiah. And I got a second by name during birth as well when you're ready.
1: Did not get a match on the first one. I'll keep working on it. Just confirming the spelling on the first was in Yellow Union, Ida Ocean Robert. And go ahead to second.
0: There is what he has written. And the second is going to be last phonetically George Ocean, Nora, Zebra, Adam, Lincoln, Edward, Zebra. Second last of Lincoln, Ocean, Paul, Edward, Zebra. First of Victor, Adam, Lincoln, Edward, Nora, Tom, Ida, Nora. DOB of date 12/16 of 10/22 or 8/12 of 94.
1: Never made a match on him either. Did they advise that they have him?
0: First party advises he does have a 27, and I have a possible 28 by temporary plane when you're ready.
1: Hey, David, we're good.
0: Charles 23030. Should come back to a Honda Civic.
1: For that temporary plate.
0: Ben, when you're ready.
1: Okay,
0: David, one, Henry, George, Frank, Adam, 16506, Lincoln, 03, 1225.

0: stand for? Is that a California or a different state, you know?
1: All 50, I'm not sure.
0: Tapper, it's clear it's not out of California. I'll try all 50. Vindicator shows it should be an 06 on the Civic, but stand by.

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0: David 3. Can you try the first name with J. John instead of the yellow?
1: Donna Union, Ida Ocean, Robert. Okay.

0: 2-3, can you see your 10 degrees? 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

0: Zulu 30, did we get any hits on the vehicle?
1: 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On an oath, that's Honda blue and color. Expired 5/28/26. Last name is Brager. Then it states the vehicle was sold on 3/22/26. So it's Tisha Isabel Leon Sandoval out of Mexico.
0: That
1: 2820 AVG, please. I'm not getting each other matches. SO has no contact with either party, and they also checked with just the date of birth.
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4: 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Short hair, walking, seen walking with a stroller. 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And possibly went south from that location. Not requesting contact.
2: 10-4.
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1: Thanks for the call. California 4 Lincoln, David Zebra 003.
0: 10-4, did you want to read back or just have it to
1: the call? I'll take a read back.
0: 10-4, 28 clear and expired 118 of 24 to a 97 Jeep to Lisa Overstreet out of Clear Lake. Has a rip on file 424 of 25. So the Penny master file, the Cameron Elsa out of Lakeport.
1: $8.95.
0: Nope. $8.99. I attempted to recontact. It sounds like the store is closed. Nobody answered the phone.
1: We're just confirming he was calling from the store phone.
0: That's it. Additionally, he advised he didn't have a phone, which is why he went to the store to use that phone.
1: 10-4.

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2: Okay. Yeah, just confirming with a white, yellow, or J. John. 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
1: 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California, yellow, 17641 59.

0: 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Pull from route 68200, going to Highway 101.
1: 10-4 en route 68200, North Highway 101.

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0: Fire behind 11-11 and 161. Possible debris fire. 23,951 Lily Street from the Main Street. 23951 Lily Street. RP. Reporting the smoke. Nothing seen. And blue.
1: Possible debris fire, 23,951. Cross of Main Street, 23951. Eberly Street, RP reporting smell of smoke in the area. Nothing seen, command blue, detectable V fire, 22. Battalion 1111 acknowledges, 2228. Responding 2229.

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0: David 3. 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
1: That is correct.

0: Houston Show 3, come in. I believe Chief 5500 has located the incident. Force copy. Do you have an updated location?
1: In the area of Greeley.
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Matthew, code 4, 1020, 9-1, by MD. Last command would be George Union Tom, Ida Edward, Robert Robert, Edward Zebra, Adam Nora, George Edward Lincoln. That would be 129 of 98.

0: route to the original location and the one Adam disturbance traffic. Is there any other callers?
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0: parole
1: system.
0: Okay,
1: 9210
0: for
1: Kobolo. Copy, Kobolo.

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1: 3.93, 10-4, break for traffic.
0: Good.
1: 93, yeah, 273-6, that occurred at 78650 Road 337L. There's two RPs, one, it was secondhand info to her. Second RP is going to be at the location. We had Jennifer Sturgill advising her brother. John Cunnan was at the location, violating elder abuse order. The order's in the call.
0: Is it a no contact order?

0: pandemic.
1: And if you can also just check and see if it was served, and then if you can advise the terms, please.

0: 2500.
1: He's also restrained from the property. Followed through 2027 and it has been served.
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1: 10-4 and 1032 information on the suspect.
0: Good.
1: He's going to be 1036 Mary, citable, that's County 10-2.
0: 10-4. Was the RP able to provide a description and associated vehicles?

0: 93. The RP advised he was hurt only. Possibly near the barn on the property or the workshop near the barn. She advised he could also be at the furthest back home on the property, which belongs to the father of the suspect. She didn't have a vehicle or description.
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0: 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We're heading down from Leggett right now, Icon 940 at the North Bypass, if you want.
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1: Okay,
0: 2185, 32,000 block, West Highway 20, at the firehouse, on a newer model GMC pickup, white in color, pulling a black trailer, negative 28.
1: /1185, 32,000 block, Highway 20, on a newer white GMC pickup, pulling a black trailer, no 28.
0: Adam 73 tonight.
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0: 195462. I'll be 10 cents. Have a good night.
1: 19 Divot 3, any mileage, 195462, 2329 hours. 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

0: got a 1028 out of Utah. 1029X by number out of Utah. And a 1029X by name of you.
1: Marco, is that to me?
0: Robert Frank, 7.

0: 8214, go ahead with the 29F.
1: You want that number out of Utah first?
0: 82, that's 8,
1: please. Okay, 2, that's 1677. Correction, 1677-96249. Last of Macedo.
0: Have four, go ahead with the name and DOB.
1: Be last of El Torre Pena, that's Adam, Lincoln Adam. Tom Ocean, Robert Edward. Paul Edward Nora, Adam, first of Hey Jose Common. De Jesus is David Edward. John Edward, Sam Union Sam. UB is 1225 of 1979. Four.
0: Thank you.

0: 8-2K. Confirming the 28 was 6-Boy Robert Frank 7.
1: Yes, 6-Boy Robert Frank 7.
0: 10-4. Coming back clear. Current 12 of 26 out of Utah to a 2024 Chevy Silverado to Peter Bueller. Additionally, I have your returns on the subject.
1: Okay,
0: go. Your first subject, last of Macedo, born in 73, 27 out of Utah, is solid class D and G scleral system. Break for a second.
1: Go.
0: Your second subject, last of Alator, born in 79, 27 out of Bakersfield, is suspended or revoked with good service and scleral system.
1: Good one.
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1: 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I'll be making contact.

0: Walker, 11-2 of 26, 01 Chevy to Melissa Torres at a Hopland with a release of liability. Dated 11-3 of 25 to a First of Francisco out of Finley.
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1: Red. 1810 Graves, the party or 18S4 reporting southbound 101 on the backside of Burke Hill, possibly related to a controlled burn. You can see some visible flames, 1 by 1 foot. It's going to be on the right hand shoulder. 1039 to Cal Fire.
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0: Lane, Edward 919. It's clear and current, 11-2 of 26. It's coming back to an 01 Chevy Suburban to that last of Torres at Up Hopland. Copy. Good boy, go ahead.
1: Davis 394-4284, last of the

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2: 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Cal Fire's been up and down, curtailed twice, and UTL.
1: Graves, 9798. Cal Fire was at Burkill twice, UTL. Break 1810, did you copy?
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2: 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Cal Fire related is going to reignite and put itself out for a little bit. Just for further calls.

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1: 532,000 block with Highway 20.
0: Four 32,000 blocks West Highway.

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1: Norgard, 9, Yellow Edward Sam, 132. Leave 18S2, just ran that earlier. 1023 just left.

0: Cozy 3, 29, clear, 28.
1: Cozy 3, go ahead.
0: 18 Cozy 3, vehicle is returning clear on Crown Street 427 on the 2026 Ford convertible via rental vehicle EAN Holdings LLC out of Tulsa, Oklahoma. Last four of 2899, and that's it from 18S2 at 1021 was inquiring about the vehicle earlier.
1: Cozy 3, I copy. You may start with 85, Forget tires.
0: 85, Forget tires.

0: 1910 Grace, go ahead. 1921 Grace, stumbled upon at 1126 101 northbound at Gobi.
1: Wagon Wheel Mobile Home Park, 1750 South Main Street, space 106, cross up Bechtel Road, 1750 South Main Street, space 106 for a 67-year-old male, can't walk, commander at tactical Calcord, midnight 04.
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0: 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Did you have further?
1: Fort Major,
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0: 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I'll be 10 soon. Have a good night.
1: Log number is going to be 1, Adam 14, 852, time is 07 hours.
2: On any smokes, southbound 101, however, I did find one. I have an engine company coming back out to take care of that.
3: Air Force copies, midnight 08.

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0: North side of Walmart, close to Jack in the Box on California. I'm Nora, Adam John, 688.

0: units tonight.
1: Fire Force Battalion 13 on level. Fire Force. 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I've driven through the area, no additional smokes found. Battalion 1113 available. Any calls of service to the fire station? Hawkers, copy all. Midnight, 37.
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0: lost of Dodson, David, Ocean, David, Sam, Ocean, Nora, Person, Wayne, William, Adam, Yellow, Nora, Edward, DOV 77-1967.
1: Temple. Five Paul 1636, traffic. Report a 415 subject across from 1221 Willis Street to Pizza First and Monique. As there's multiple subjects, possibly teenagers going in and out of an empty residence there.
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2: I'm 10-8. I'll be en route to the disturbance on Peterson Pond.
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0: you got there, Adam. Sub 3 agency assist.
1: 3,
0: myself and 93 will be out with Willis PD on 1195 Walnut at South Main.
1: 10-4 units, that was Willis PD on 1195 Walnut at South Main.

0: 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Go ahead. 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
1: Standby for 10-4. Adam 890, pay in traffic, unit to back 1033. Last 1033 was in May. It was the same motion. Units responded. It was building code 4. Before that, it was in 2025.
0: 10-4, 6 p.m.

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0: Stand 5-4, pending at 1033 at Pete's Power Wash, 1404 South State. Responsible Belinda was contacted requesting deputies respond. She's not en route to Zone 5 equipment room door, and last 1033 was in 2024, a different motion. Additionally, also pending a 594 on Brush Street to a window. My partner's still getting further. 4
1: en route to the 1033.
0: 10-4.

0: Do
1: we know if vandalism just occurred or any time frame?
0: Yeah, but my partner's inquiring.
2: Well, medical, Old State Highway.

Tobacco, same as on order, medical, 46,600, Old State Highway, cross of Old State Road, 46600, Old State Highway, 8-year-old male fall, altered, command red, tactical cow cord, 0224.

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2: 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It's 8, Sam, Nora, John, 673.
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0: Four.
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1: 7540, affirmative, number 9.
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Any fire units still responding to Old State Highway Medical, Wallawa. Sufficient fire at scene, any units on scene can cancel 0240.

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0: 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First, going to be Lots of Williams versus like Cody. Break for a second.
1: Confirming born in 90, 10-17 and 90.
0: April. 10-4, 10-32. 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
0: 89, Lassa Williams, born in 90, local 1036 Mary, for total 3.2, decidable.
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1: North of Reynolds Highway on temp plate of David Ed, or correction, Edward David, 34 Sam 92. 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
0: Sam 12382 63.

0: 1921, 29 is returning cleared. And 1821 continuing, 28 is returning not on file. Can I confirm the temporary plate with you when you're ready? Edward David, 34, CM 92. It is not on file. Year 27 for Yesenia Howe out of Willits. License status is returning suspended. Shows restriction of corrective lenses and the court-ordered ignition interlock device. Looks like it has possibly several good suspensions, a couple that need service, a prior for 23103 reduced, and 424, 23152B boy, and 5 of 25, also on court probation, terms if needed. And would you like a 29?
1: Confirm on terms, yes, 29.
0: Yep. Check 29. Terms shall not commit criminal offense, refuse BAC test, drive vehicle with alcohol and blood. Obey all laws, drive only if licensed and insured, report change of residence, employment, and does show two good suspensions and two that need service. I'm running 29 now.
2: We're out on a 15.

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1: AT-21 Graves. Shows clear, does not conform to VIN standards. 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
0: Again, 1-Frank-Mary-5-King-8-3-8-9-George-George-Adam-4-5-1-0-7.
1: That is returning clear and shows expired on 1-18 of 2026 to a 2016 Ford Utility to Lindsay Blachotti out of Winners. Last 4-5-1-0-7. Insurance is on file. Negative registration in progress as the most recent to release liability dated 2-9 of 26 to North State Auto Sales out of Ukiah. We'll send to your MDC.
0: Thank you.

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0: It's going to be a 2016 Ford Explorer, four-door, black and color, two plates, taken for 22651 people. Under ID 24737.
1: KT-21-180-2016 Ford Explorer Black, two plates for peephole under your ID 24737. And just confirm the plates on it are going to be the ones on the registration, 768 Adam David 476.
0: Can you please stand by?
1: 1821 Graves, in regards to the plates, just confirm they're the plates that are on the registration, the 7 X-ray, Adam David, 476.
0: Temporary plates that I initially ran.
1: Your log number is going to be 4, Adam 14852, time is 0408 hours.
0: Thank you.

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1: 1921 Grayson, route CJ, go ahead.
0: 21 Grayson, starting 43389.
1: Grayson, starting mileage 43389, 0414 hours. And just confirming you'd like a CNI for 23152 under your ID.
0: 18, 21 Grayson, Abram. They'll be further followed by.

0: break for inning.
1: 2197, go ahead.
0: 415.
1: Just confirm that was 415.
2: That's Ephraim.
1: 1028, 10-4. Yeah, 0437 hours.

Boatyard Shopping Center at the laundromat. 185 Boatyard Drive, across the South Main Street. 185 Boatyard Drive for a dumpster fire near the laundromat. Command ride, we are 23. 0.

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0: 8301 acknowledges responding information. Dumpster is extremely close to the building, and there is a LPG tank directly behind the dumpster.
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1: Further information, it's going to be a large branch down. That's in the South Elm lane of Highway 1. Caltrans has no units on. Just confirm okay to 1023 till they shift.
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0: 6, have your position. Highway 1 is field lane. Highway 1 is field lane. Chase 0.8 southbound lane block. Tree down in the roadway. Command red, Central Star 23, 056.
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0: Mendocino, residential fire alarm, Baywood Drive.
1: Well, 1803 will be 101 north of SR 253 till 1930, vehicle 171, 1097, brake for mileage.
2: 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Go ahead with beginning mileage.
1: 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Beginning mileage is 180.85.
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1: Jeep 1, go ahead.
0: Jeep 1, patrol vehicle 169-8649, starting mileage 43417.
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0: beginning
1: mile
0: 43417. Jeep 1, it's going to be US 101, post mile 20.9 to 28.6. 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
0: 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Baywood incident, per chief, 8400, you can cancel. Engine 1156. Units responding, Baywood, you can cancel, 0655.

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1: A3, it's going to be at 1033 at 76350 Main Street, the Eel River Charter School in Covelo. 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

Ocean 38, I'm Timmy. Copy, Timmy. Requested Yorkville. I have 1144 here in the eastbound lane, about 2 to 3 miles apart. We did 1039.

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0: Runway 3, Sandra Scorbody, advising John Tyler emptied her water tanks and stole two ladders last night. Her phone number, area code 415-524-9124.

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1: You got 3745 in this.
2: 3745,
1: good. Myself and A3 will be out at the Lakeville High School.
2: Tougher.

will be 126 Unisac, 1056. Go ahead. Will be 126 units back. Respond to the area of the OKO, 790 South Dora, 790 South Dora. A passerby reporting a 1066 male subject that was in the area looking into vehicles and possibly opened a door to a black truck in the area. It can be a male subject in a black hoodie and tan pants.

0: will handle that after assisting.
1: Report at 0826 WSU 971.

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Available in-unit air attack 410, Tanker 90, Tanker 91, Hard Force Copter 612, 16 engines, 4 dozers, 4 fire crews, and the morning administrative report at 0827, KVY 43, WNQC 971.

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0: 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One engine will be out to check the DMP throughout the day. 1183 is available.
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2: I got eyes on that flock hit northbound state passing the seminary. 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I won't be taking any enforcement actions.
1: Set for.
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0: 1921 information from UPD. They had eyes on our felony vehicle 7705 Williams 3 for reckless driving. They advised it was northbound, stayed at Perkins. I can send the return to your MPC if you'd like.
1: Are they following it, or are they just observing at that location?
0: It was information for CHP if an officer wants to stop it.
1: Could you, if I don't have it already, can you send the associated log to my MDC?
0: Not logged. The log was for a highway violence that occurred. This is the suspect vehicle. It was a 30-day impound for reckless driving. Do not arrest the driver.

0: 36. Go ahead. Advised that they're still following the vehicle northbound on Levers. They were advised they can stop the vehicle.
1: CHP advised that they're in Willardson. We're wondering if you were going to put a stop on the vehicle.
2: I believe they advised yesterday that they don't have a warrant for that vehicle. So probably going to be a negative. It's currently parked at the apartment on C lot.
0: To their original log.
2: Can't just advise them it's parked here on 10-8.

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0: 4C20, responded to area of 1296 Helen, 1296 Helen Avenue at off-duty 137, reporting that a canine just attacked his canine in the area.

line 26, 36. I'm on a second. Go ahead. 126, respond to, actually it's going to be Canavine, 1230 Airport Park Boulevard. I've lost a Peterson reporting on wanted subject on the north side of the building. WMA in a green shirt, K9. 10-4.

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0: 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I'm pinning another theft call off of Exley Road.

0: 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Ambulance Medical, 330 Cypress Street, number 9, cross at Georgia Pacific Hall Road, 330 Cypress Street, number 9, male, difficulty breathing, command red, tractional cow cord, 0909.
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18-10. 18-10, was there any updates from UPD? Did they make a stop, or are they still following?

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1: CHP on 21, wanting to know if you're still following that vehicle or know where it was last seen headed.
2: Negative, I'm back at 36. The vehicle was last parked at the apartment complex on Lovers.

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2: I'm southbound in the construction zone on the grade.
1: Construction grade.
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0: 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I'll be out with lots of Bob between Bayford and Mesa. Do you remember 29 next week?
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1: 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I'll be 98, no report. 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
2: 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Looks like all she's got is the CDC parole.
1: 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I contacted her parole agent. Thank you.

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36126, Tona Exxon 1 by number. Go ahead. California, Charles, 16480 20, last of Marquez.

0: Be camping, Bourbon Street Bridge. Anonymous RP, tan motorhome parked in the area since last Wednesday. I believe that it's occupied by at least two and canines.
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0: 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Howard 4, shout. 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
1: 20, you responded to the area of the 1100 block of Mulberry Street. An RP advised that there were two canines in the area that attacked her neighbor, and then the neighbor left the area. She is unsure if the neighbor is injured or anything, but the two loose canines are still in the area, last in the area towards Washington.

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0: 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Operating on Unmanned Romeo 408 for the next 2 hours on the ground incident with a max flight altitude of 2,600 feet. It'll be monitoring MU local and local area 2,000.
1: Victor 2, I'm out of court.

0: Kaya Medical South State at the Regency Inn. Engine 6881, Medic 9112, Medical 1070 South State Street, crosses Observatory Avenue, 1070 South State Street at the Regency Inn for a male, fall down the stairs, Command Red, Tactical Call Cord, 0955.
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0: you need it, the original vehicle color is going to be silver.
1: 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Am I still re-entering it as multicolored?
0: A-1010, A-firm, it's still wrapped.

0: 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A 4C20 has taken a case for vandalism at Ukiah Playlist Theater at an Orr Creek School. Can I get that case number?
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0: Code 4 and meet 10-8 with a dock report.

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Coastal ignition component 0, burn index 5, percentile 8, dispatch level low. Inland ignition component 4, burn index 11, percentile 15, dispatch level low. 1002. Mendocino County Fire Services, Howard Morris is current dispatch levels. Coastal ignition component 0, burn index 5, percentile 8, dispatch level low. Inland ignition component 4, burn index 11, percentile 15, dispatch level low. 1002.

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1: 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I'm able to leave voicemail.
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2: California 4, Victor Paul Boy, 122.
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0: 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Command Red, talk to Calcor, 1011. One 26 through 29X, West Magdalena, 27 status is suspended or revoked. Post office return unclaimed out of Ukiah. She's on DMV court probation through October of 26. Shall not commit criminal offense. Refuse the AC test. Drive vehicle alcohol and blood. Obey all laws. Drive only if licensed and insured. And report change of residence or employment. That is 1036 M. Mary Low Corrections out of the Theater of the PD for FTA. Bail not 30,000 of the call to confirm on pickup. And she's on semi-probation out of this county for 484A, 488, 490.5. In terms of search waiver, obey all laws, and stay away from Ukiah CVS.
1: Yeah, 57 QSR 20X, I want that name.
0: Go ahead.
1: Last of Williams, first of Cody. And 1790. 28 to myself, we at Fort Creek on North Bush. We'll be walking along the creek bed.
0: Confirming Ore Creek at North Bush. Lester Williams, 1036, citable Mary, this agency for 1203.2.
1: Copy.

0: 121, go ahead.
1: 4B-134 are going to be well behind the gate, walking eastbound.
2: To Williams, Penzance, 90, out of 361, suspended rate, book of service needed, multiple priors. DMV Court Probation 513 of 28 shall not commit criminal offense, refuse PAC test, or drive vehicles alcohol and blood, obey laws, report change of residence and employment, and is clear on the systems with the exception of that 1036 Marina's agency.
1: Copy.

0: maintaining knowledge, respond.
1: Howard 4th, Mag 9118, responding at time of dispatch.
0: 9118, Howard 4th, copy, 1014.

2636. Go ahead. Six of confirm, no sight. 10-4, they will pick one other. Safer.

0: 594 to vehicle window 365 Brush Street. Repeat Nicole Mullins, manager of the location. That a tenant walk into the office and advise of a window that was broken to their vehicle last night. Sounds like it was already reported. Requesting a 21-510-9488.
1: Ocean 3, I copy. That's all, I'll be sent to you. She's in 1022, 98, no report for now. She's in that contact night shift when they're back in. I spoke to her.
0: Needs to make another report.
1: Copy, I'll give her a call. You can clear it up.
0: Time for, thank you.

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1: Dad.
0: He's been counseled about getting on calendar and moved along.
1: 10-4.
0: 98, no report.

36126. I'll be en route CJ starting 120.3. Additionally, can you send the warning photo to my screen, please?

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0: 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I have Raj from the Royal on 21 requesting a speech to a sergeant.
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0: He's very adamant to speak to you. Can I put him through to you?

Thank you.

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Medic 5120 Medical, Highway 101, milepost 85.5 at the Caltrans Yard. Engine 1184 is at scene requesting ground ALS from mail fall. 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
2: Four, can I get an insert number?
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Trinity Cayenne Exposition, 2313 last name southbound on South State at Norgard. It's a green Chevrolet Suburban passing in the turn lane, speeding. The next ray driver was blonde, curly hair. Last seen 5 ago. Again, 2313 southbound State from Norgard, a green Chevrolet Suburban, last seen 5 ago, passing in the turn lane and speeding. No further type there. 10 meet you 18 1804.

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He also lives at the location. You can give her a phone call, 707-961-0196.

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1: 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Is clear, 20 is expired, 610 of 26 to a 2012 Ford to David Fitch out of Fort Bragg.
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0: you, Kaya 262. 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
0: 62 left, phonetically, William, Ocean, Lincoln, David, Tom. 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

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I'll be 10-8 from CJ, arrest made. 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

0: 18-10, your plate's going to be clear. And it does show expired 131 of 24 on a 20 ramp pickup.
1: 29X and 27's available if needed.
2: Yeah, 4. Go 4.
1: 262, go 4.
0: And the 27 on the last of Espinosa is going to be a valid Class C native history.

such an any high unit physician. DOL for possible 23152 from UPD. Unknown time frame on a silver Honda CRV with a flat passenger front tire. Plate of 16 Edward Frank 393. It was last seen eastbound on Gobi from South Main. Plate clear and current to a 12 Honda off of West Mill. Not a be pious. No further sight clear. Give me 318 at 1149.

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1: Howard Forest Rescue 432, can I get a status of our ambulance?
0: 42, Howard Forest. Currently in traffic, just passing, give me a lane. Howard Forest copies, break, Rescue 8432, did you copy the cross?
1: Howard Forest 8432, copy cross.
0: 1150.
2: Forest, medic 6823, up staff and committed to an IFT.
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0: Hey, Kaya 62. Fern Creek came to a civil resolution. We're en route to Woodside, I believe it was.

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0: It's going to be a 1056 male. He was in the RFC body shop at the back of the campground. No weapons. They believe he may have been HBD. They believe he may have been trying to steal items. He was rummaging through camper's belongings and was last seen walking back towards campsite number 12. They no longer have a visual on the subject.
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0: Orbit 134, units back, respond to CVS 155 South Orchard, 155 South Orchard Avenue. I have an employee reporting a male subject that was causing a disturbance, yelling and scaring customers, and walked out with a bag containing alcohol. Negative DOT, it's going to be an HMA or an IMA, no shirt, shorts, and tattoos. Unsure on prosecution.
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0: 62 20 Exxon 1, name it, Dave. 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

0: 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Boy 62, last of Sanchez, born in 2006 in Fort Bragg, is suspended or revoked with pending automated app in Clear 29X.
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0: 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I checked the shopping center and the footbridge on the east side in ETL. They want prosecution.
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134, station 36. Your subject is shown to be on county probate, correction, summary probation, an open case, Fourth Amendment, submit to drug testing. Obey all laws. There's also a 290 reg with our agency, possibly out of compliance, which is a reg date of 623, but it's unclear if he's current or not. Additionally, looks like he's on PRCS for 2900, negative terms listed.

0: Kai 297, can I have a case number?
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I'll be in route CVS for May 20 for them.

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1: 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Go ahead. I'll be in 9804. Her vehicle is unoccupied at this time.

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2: Information. I can't get through to DOJ to get the criminal history. I'm going to have to email them. Wait for a response.
0: Tempo.

1521, 1125 Southbound 101, north of Perkins. A piece of sheet in the number one lane. That's the only descriptors I've got.

0: 1921, it just advises a piece of sheet in all attempts to contact RP and get clarification.
1: 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I'll be around to the piece of sheet, 101 at West.

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0: southbound Mountains Marker 23 on the right-hand shoulder, a yellow Camaro with its flashes on. They have help en route, but I'll be providing 1148 to two X-rays to Big O Tires in Ukiah, and I'll give you beginning miles in a moment.
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0: 1821, my beginning miles is going to be 349. 349. And we're going to be in route to Bigo.
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1: Alright.
0: 4C20, units back, respond to the area of Farrell Square, 460 East Gobie, 460 East Gobie Street. It's going to be a two-vehicle TC blocking the roadway. It's going to be a Toyota Tacoma and a Honda, possibly minor injury. 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

0: 207, engine 6881, Meg 9111, traffic collision, 460 East Gobi Street, cross of Leslie Street, 460 East Gobi Street. Part of a traffic collision, minor injuries, UPD's en route. First unit at scene, Autumn IC, command red, threshold Cal Cord, 1311.
1: Provincial 6819 responding in addition.
0: Hard force copies 1311.
2: Chief 6807, repeat Monterey.
0: Chief 6807, 1311.

0: 81 at scene. Two vehicle traffic collision, one vehicle blocking the eastbound lane. UPD at scene 6881, will you establish an IC?
1: 6881, Howard, first copy. Two vehicle traffic collision, one vehicle blocking eastbound lane, assuming autumn IC 1314.
2: Howard, Flores, prevent 6819 at scene.
1: At scene 1314.

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0: 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Okay, 62. I'm 98 with the report. Clear for charges.
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0: 1968-83 Medic 9118 Medical, 951 Low Gap Road, cross of Despina Drive, 951 Low Gap Road, Mendocino County Jail, male, high blood pressure, command red, tactical cell cord, 1319.
1: That for C-20, please.
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1: We have owner's request for AAA for AAA tow for a gray Civic. The last three are 213.
2: Subject. There's multiple medical transfers there, and they were out there yesterday for a 90-year-old throwing up. Just if I believe fire should be on the way out there to check on the residents.

0: Down 4, and I have further pending traffic, 422 issue.
1: Sorry, go ahead.
0: It's going to be a 422 issue. The Albion Post office occurred about 5 minutes ago. RP First at Colby, an employee, advised the subject came in and made some 422 statements to beat him up. Sounds like it's ongoing from yesterday. There's no weapon seen, unknown if he's HPD or under the influence. Described as a HMA, dark hair, 6 foot 250, wearing dark shorts and a gray shirt. And it sounds like the suspect lives up on Albion Ridge Road. The RP was there yesterday and he was threatened there as well. Over. 6-2, and suspect's going to be a Robert Andre.
1: All right, 6-2,

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1: Howard Force, out of MIC. 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

0: 36 and 28, 28.
1: 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You can show me a route to Perkins. Bad, fuck.

0: stop here on 29 and Merritt. Stand by for the 28. Tom, X-ray 325. It's kind of a slow failure to stop here. Another unit, please. We're going to be Merritt and Renfro now. You got my GSM with me, unfortunately.
1: Continuing down there.

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1: 10-4. We'll say the cookie factory, I'll confirm.
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2: Got it.
4: No medical merit at this point. 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
1: Units information only for Puzzle 2352. Last seen in the city near Tug Road Park over an hour ago. RPD is advising this ongoing issue with his father drinking and driving. He's associated with a gray Honda CRV, a plate of 60 unit Edward Frank 393, and they were referred to UPD.
2: Okay,
1: clear. At 1359.

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0: 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Clear of the Howard Forest BMP. Day 1, zero smokes found. One engine will be sent to check the fire tomorrow. 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

0: 31. 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

0: 18-10, 27-28. North State off-ramp of US 101, 28 is 6, David Queen, David 38, force, brakes for 27. Cut 18-10, the 27 is going to be boy, 7-1, 5-7, 5-6-5.
1: 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Insurance information unknown on a 09 Lexus utility. That's for 7432 to a Jared Holly out of Lucerne. Vehicle registration suspended effective 2/27/26. 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

0: the fire, 4 Bragg Ambulance Medical, 10974 Paulette Drive, cross of Lansing Street, 10974 Paulette Drive. Female, difficulty breathing, command red, tactile cal cord, 1424.
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1: 4B134, respond to the area of Ellie's Mud Hut, South Gate at Freitas. I have an employee reporting a 1066 female subject that was attempting to break into her car. The RP yelled at her to stop and she has since ran away. Negative DOT. It's going to be a WSA in a yellow shirt, blue jacket, with a rock bag.

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0: 134, you're 29X, off of West Blair, 27th status, shows the Senator revoked out of Sacramento. Shows the Bantam News correction, Senator probation out of this county for 594, boy 2A Adam. Terms of search waiver for stolen property or items, restitution reserved, obey all laws, stay away from 1310 Eunice Court in Ukiah, Chief Florida.

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0: 4B126, units to VAC 415. Go ahead. 4B126 units back. Respond to the area of Talmadge at the rail trail. And then RP advising two male subjects in a 415 physical throwing rocks at each other. It's going to be a male subject, brown shirt, black pants, and a male subject in a white shirt. Sounds like they're going to be between Commerce and Talmadge.
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1: 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That subject canceled. 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

0: 36126, just confirming they're on Commerce, not Talmadge.
1: 126, they were on the rail trail between Commerce and Talmadge.
0: Thank you.

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0: 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I have a 911 hang up. It's call 71. It was just a phase one, and we can't call it back. 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
1: Coffee,
0: CK. 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

0: What is the traffic?
1: Witness over the intersection of Campbell and Chirrell Trail. Right for 29, still one by number. California, yellow 735-7018, left the Honeyman.

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Flight one number is 867-6001. She's receiving 21 messages and text messages from suspect making 422 towards her.

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person 38, is that walking traffic? Carson 38, go ahead. Found male from the area 2101 South State Street, RPS, first deployed in the station lobby. Carson 38, I copy.

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1: 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Potter Valley Fire, Medic 9118, Medical 10161, Main Street number 5, cross of West Side, Potter Valley Road, 10161, Main Street number 5, female difficulty breathing, command red, Tactical Calford, 1515.

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0: Howard Forrest, engine 6881 has been downstaffed. Engine 6861 upstaffed. CADWeb has been updated.
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0: coming out with 1126 northbound 101 at Ravino Ranch, 28 when you're ready. X-ray Adam Tom 475. Already has private assistance en route, but requesting seems to be standby, so I'll be 1023.
1: X-ray Adam Tom 475.

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0: Kai units information. Fire's going to be responding to 500 block of North Dora for a vehicle fire. Fully involved.
1: South end of the bypass for Silver Honda SUV. Erratic driving. They're attempting to pass Caltrans while they're doing a tripping detail. And nothing further. You Kai clear on KMA 318-1602.
0: Copies, I'll be in route.

0: 6807, engine 6883, engine 6881, passenger vehicle fire in the area of North Dora Street and Walnut Avenue, North Dora and Walnut Avenue. Report of a car in the middle of the street on fire, locals attempting to extinguish. First unit scene, Walnut IC, command red, tactical VFR 23-1604.
1: Southbound at the Viada. The bypass showing he's out of the vehicle from the 415 and blocking traffic. Just so you know.

0: 本次交通。
1: I guess there was a small battery fire since it put out. The vehicle is going to be blocking the bike lane going northbound.

0: 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Single vehicle, appears to be fires out. Continue lead engine, cancel the balance, go to the response.
1: Units responding to Walnut incident, with the exception of the lead engine to continue in. 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Engine 6883, continuing in 1607. For traffic collision, North Highway 1 and Fern Creek Road.

0: Fort Bragg Fire, Fort Bragg Ambulance, traffic collision, 15, correction, in the area of North Highway 1 and Fern Creek Road, North Highway 1 and Fern Creek Road, the southbound, southbound Highway 1 at Fern Creek, report of a sedan rear-ended by another vehicle, roadway is blocked, freshening at scene, Fern IC, command red, tactical Calcord, 1608.
1: 66 female subject with a stroller, screaming and throwing items. WFA in a black sweatshirt, tan pants, negative weapons seen. And she is throwing items out of the street as well as damaging property.

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1: Lots of distance of the Kendall.

Fresno County Fire Service and Power Force is going to dispatch level coastal. It's 216, burning at 17, 6,000 feet, 6, dispatch level medium. Inland at 30, burning at 25, dispatch level 93, dispatch level high, 16 left. Mendocino County Fire Services, Power Forces, current dispatch levels. Coastal, ignition component 16, burn index 17, percentile 56, dispatch level medium. Inland, ignition component 30, burn index 25, percentile 93, dispatch level high, 16 11.

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1: George.
0: 126 to 29X, also Jensen, 27 status, then issued out of Ukiah. She's a restrained party and a served DV order, protected party being first of Marjorie, with a no-contact stay-away order. She's also got two counts of open OR, first for 273.6A Adam, like terms of stay-away from last of Jensen, and 507 West Mill Street, and the second for 148A1. Terms on that of the same, stay away from Lester Jensen and stay away from Whistle.
2: Ultima, if you can have them expedite.

0: happen to say how property was being damaged?
1: She reported that her stroller was being pushed over her plant.
2: On final charges. Parties booked for 23152 Adam and Boy, and I'll be 1098.

0: Eureka 18, 10 swings. Just want to confirm, are these parties separated now?
1: Still on 911 with them. He said they are separated. And 21, we have a victim of an assault regarding this who's en route to UVMC.
0: Nora, Charles, Lincoln, 227, break for a second. Hi, Mary, Lincoln, 828.

0: copy that information.
1: I copy now.
0: Alpha. ARP is advising he was driving himself to UVMC due to a medical emergency. He's in a tan Nissan. And apparently Caltrans' landline advising the suspect vehicle is now southbound from number 44 all over the roadway, weaving a silver CRV.
1: Dad, 4, I'll be in route.
0: 7 and 10, you copy? He's southbound from number 44.
2: ETA 1810, I copy. I'll try to make contact with that party.
0: 7-4. 44, is that team? 16, 17.

0: Powered Force Medic 9118, transport arrives.
1: Can I assist?
2: Three, 12 Honda. And this is a Volo vehicle from earlier. The party is an ongoing issue with 23-152, known to have extensive medical history.
3: Copy.
2: Gregory Hernandez. Caltransit is advising. WMA elderly. Beard.

0: 27 on the RO.
1: 27 and 29, please.

0: 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He's going south from Golden Rule.
1: 6126. Can you show me out at 755 North State for 820?

0: 1921. If he's the RO, he's born in 63, valid until 29.
1: Well, I got it.

0: the vehicle, making a stop southbound just south of Reeves right now.
1: Sorry, we're making a stop southbound south of Reeves.
2: 41624.
1: Okay, Kima, go ahead.

0: back.
1: Point one, it's a negative match. Can you send me the 28 for the suspect vehicle?
0: 21. I already sent it. If you didn't get it, I can resend it.
1: Put it over there, please.
0: Frank 393.
1: Hello.
0: Who was the RP earlier? He is currently homeless, was apparently going to stay at Motel 6 North tonight.
1: 10-4, I'll be at the Motel 6 North.
0: 10-4, I'm at Motel 6 North. You want me to have the XO and UPD also Bolo for the vehicle?
1: 10-4, if you can have one go over there by level 6 now, please.

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1: They were UTL to Reeves Canyon, had some info that he may be going to Metro 6 North.

0: suspect.
1: 10, I'm behind the vehicle southbound south of Talmadge. Confirm the plate for me if you would. 6 Union, I'm not sure, Frank or Edward Frank, 393.
2: Did you copy the plate? That's the
1: message. 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I'll try to get them stopped out of 253.

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1: Easy one, stand by for some.
2: Clearance. Okay. Venom or maybe exiting it, I'm not sure yet.
1: Hey, did that temper here either continuing slow speeds or exiting that rear Veno? 21, you copy?
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4: Transit IC, stand by.

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That's the 27 we had, and he was valid.

6881, medic 9112, medical, highway 101, exit 545 at Ravino Ranch Road. Highway 101, exit 545 at Ravino Ranch Road. Southbound 101, Ravino off-ramp, CHP's at scene requesting medical code 2 for unknown medical. Command red, tactical calcord 1647.

Attention Mendocino County units, be prepared to copy at 836 Bolo for 273.5, 591.5, and 422 PC Authority WPD. Mendocino County units, 836 Bolo for Logan Scott Schaefer, a white male adult, 5'10", 230 pounds, brown over hazel, last seen wearing a flowered button-down shirt, tan pants. On 6/22 of 26 at approximately 2000 hours, suspect threatened the victim, grabbed her by the hair, and punched her in the face and legs before taking her phone. A witness in the area saw the suspect leaving the area of 1500 Bechtel Road on a bicycle prior to law enforcement arrival. If located, stop in 836 for charges and notify Willits PD.

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Orca is 97 and going to be leaving now. Port Brecteaux is still not 97.

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0: The 415 domestic verbal, Key End Campground, plus 95 Marina Drive, in the area of approximately space 63, RP's first of Maria. Male and female, you heard yelling at each other. Unknown weapons are associated with a small silver sedan.

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Guard. 4B126, contact. Christian, respond to 1158 Mulberry, 1158 Mulberry Street, number 1313. RP's requesting a welfare check on her sister, last of Bradley, first of Julie. She's been ill and can't get a hold of her. RP is requesting 21 when complete.

0: Tower 7, Union 19, 10-10.
1: I got 23090. What was the street?